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2: Unser Radio.
1: Hits für coole Kids. Voll cool.
3: Something's in the air right now. Like I'm losing track of time. Like I don't really care right now. But maybe that's fine.

Track of time, like I don't really care right now, but maybe that's fine. You weren't even there that day.